0: Johnny Mathis, number 89. That's right, he said 89 in October of 1961. That was 1 week on the Billboard Hot 100. But did you know locally that Ruth Lyons actually did that song? I'm your leader of the past, John Englehart. Oh, bang, bang.
1: Soda shop Sunday night. Happy Labor Day.
0: At the Labor Day weekend. You know, band leader Doug Shum watched a woman doing a dance at a club in San Antonio and remarked to his bandmates, "She's a body mover, isn't she?" Well, that original phrase, body mover, was considered too suggestive or risque for Top 40 Radio in 65. So to get on the radio, they changed the title and the lyrics to this slightly nonsensical phrase.

0: Savannah Mover, the Sir Douglas Quintet. Their first top 40 hit in April 1965.
1: WDJO, where the music is.
0: Raised in Philadelphia, Glenberry had little thought of being in show business while still in high school. Instead, he aspired to become a professional basketball player upon his graduation. Huh? Look what happened now.

0: It's easy. 1, 2, 3. I'm your leader of the past, John Engelhardt. This Labor Day weekend, try not to think about how your next holiday isn't until Thanksgiving.
1: Mr. Rock and Roll.
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0: time by Larry Del Shannon from June of 1961. 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

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I'm your leader of the past, John Englehart. And if toast always lands butter side down and cats always land on their feet, what happens if you strap toast on the back of a cat and drop it?

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0: Just ahead, a much more music from meteorologist Muggy Meter. Tonight, we have a mostly clear sky in the Queen City, lows around 59, and then for tomorrow, mostly sunny, highs around 84. Right now, it's sunny in the Queen City and 74 WDJO degrees.
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0: Diana Ross and the Supremes. That song broke up a string of five number one hits in a row.
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2: These are the worst jokes of all time. There are no correct answers to any of these questions. Have you ever dated a guy from Montana who was a real beaut?
0: It's a soda shop Sunday night. On deck, Jen and Dean, Clarence, Frogman, Henry, and so much more. Stay right there.
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Number two for 2 weeks, July of 1963, Jan and Dean. I'm your leader of the past, John Englehart. And from New Orleans, on stage, he wore a wig with braids and a cloak, jumped around on the stage where he got his nickname, Frogman, Clarence Frogman Henry.

0: I'm your leader of the past, John Englehart. 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Have a fun Labor Day weekend.
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0: Born Barbara Lynn Ozen in Beaumont, Texas. Started a band called the Bobby Lynn and her idols. What was unusual for the time was that she wrote most of her songs. She played the lead instrument. You'll lose a good thing, baby. July of 1980.

Shirley Ellis, her first top 40 hit, Little Nitty Gritty Action. I'm your leader of the past, John Englehart, at a soda shop. Sunday night shout out to Helen in San Bernardino, California. And Kathy B., who's a big Bengals fan right here in Cincinnati. I can give you a shout out. Just email me at leaderthepast@gmail.com.

0: Songs you sing along with. I'm your leader of the past, John Englehart. That was a one-hit wonder, The Sensations, from February of 1962.
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0: Just ahead of much more music from meteorologist Muggy Meter. A mostly clear sky tonight so far. Lows around 59. And then for tomorrow, mostly sunny. Highs around 84. It is clear and sunny right now. 73 WDJO degrees.
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0: Paul Anka actually sang this song on the Ed Sullivan Show in October of 1960. I'm your leader of the past, John Englehart, and a shout out to Tony and Tom right here in Cincinnati and Jerry G in Bright, Indiana. 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
0: Known as Soul in a Tux, he went solo and had over 50 hit singles in the R&B, pop, soul, doo-wop, and easy listening genres. He had 14 top 20 pop hits on the Billboard Hot 100. Six of them reached the top 10. Who are we talking about? We're talking about Jackie Wilson.

0: Thank you, Bobby V. From November of 1961, all you gotta do is run to him. I'm your leader of the past, John Engelhard. And my doctor, Dr. Quackenbush, yeah, he told me that jogging would add years to my life. Well, you know what? He was right. I feel 10 years older already.
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0: First time.

0: Yeah, that mountain's pretty high for Dick and Dee Dee back in 1961. I'm your leader of the past, John Engelhard.
1: It's time for a Soda Shop Sunday Night special email dedication.
0: And another mountain-type song. We're going to be going over the mountain, across the sea, with Johnny and Joe. Special email requests from Jay in Pittsburgh.

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1: Number 6, July 1964. 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

saying farewell for another year. It's a say goodbye to summer hot wax weekend. 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On Good Times and Great Oldies, WDJO.

The Beach Boys from July of 1964. I'm your leader of the past, John Englehart, and check this out. The title is the first two words of the lyrics, but it's never repeated at any point in the rest of the song. It's Barbara Lewis, her first top 40 hit, her highest charted song.

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0: Just into much more music. You've been counting down those minutes? From meteorologist Muggy Meter, we would say we'd have a mostly clear sky. What's all that noise out there? What's all that smoke downtown? Be careful. Lows around 59. Then tomorrow for your day off, it'll be mostly sunny. Highs around 84. Right now, it is a lot of smoke downtown and normally clear around everywhere else. And 71 WDJO degrees.
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0: I'll always remember that Sunday night. He was gonna be on Ed Sullivan. His sideburns and the way he moved made us weak in the knees. We were too young to even know what that meant. We sat impatiently through the circus dogs and the talking mouse. And finally...
1: So let's bring him on with a tremendous talent.
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3: Must be a blackout.
0: So, Dad took us on the first of what would become many, many family outings to McDonald's. Just the sight of those burgers made us momentarily forget our earlier disappointment.
2: Now, isn't this better than old what's-his-name?
0: Mom! We may have missed a part of rock and roll history, but somehow we didn't mind just then.
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0: Years later, we found out there was no blackout. Dad had pulled the plug.
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0: Yes, Gene McDaniel's 100 Pounds of Clay, his first top 40 hit in April 1961. I'm your leader of the past, John Englehart, and a shout-out to the Oldies base in Kansas City, Missouri, and for Elaine in Kettering, Ohio. You can be a soda shop Sunday night booster. All you got to do is email me at leaderthepast@gmail.com.
1: What a kook.
0: Speaking of a kook, Bobby Fuller decided that he was going to try the fight the law. His first top 40 hit in February of 1966, I Fought the Law, but the man in blue, he

0: 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Just keep on coming.
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0: We're going to have a ball. Thank you, Connie Francis. B-A-C-A-T-I-O-N. I'm your leader of the past, John Englehart. And earlier today, a man knocked on my door and asked for a small donation towards a local swimming pool. So you know what I did? Gave him a glass of water.
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0: From Hanover, Pennsylvania, the Pixies 3 from June of 1964. That hit at number 116.
1: It's time again for another page in the Crime Stoppers notebook. The con man is an unscrupulous villain who steals your hard-earned money by cleverness rather than violence. Each of us, at this moment, probably is involved with some form of con man without knowing it. If you want to truly protect yourself, simply send me a self-addressed stamped envelope along with $750 to Crime Stoppers Notebook, care of Fred's Diner, Twin Forks, Oklahoma.
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0: You really got a hold of me. You know, it was written by Smokey Robinson while in New York in 1962 on business for Motown. He heard Sam Cooke's Bring It On Home to Me, which was in the charts at the time, and, of course, influenced

0: 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Thank you, Smokey Robinson and the Miracles.
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0: Just in, much more music from meteorologist Muggy Meter. That haze you see downtown is the fireworks, so don't worry about that because we'll have a mostly clear sky later on. Lows around 59, and then for tomorrow on your off day, mostly sunny, enjoy it. Highs around 84. It is the Smoky Downtown and 70 WDJO Degrees.
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3: 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Good evening, Cincinnati, and those listening coast to coast, around the world, and in your parked cars. You're sitting in traffic in downtown Cincinnati tonight. I'm your leader of the past, John Engelhardt. Enjoy it. I'm going to take you back in time with great oldies from the first decade of rock and roll on tonight's Soda Shop Sunday night. 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

0: Thank you, Eric Burden and the Animals, number 9, August of 1967. 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And we got a Soda Shop Sunday night shout out to Loretta in Englewood, Florida, and Christina in Montgomery.
1: Good morning, Vietnam! Hey, this is not a test. This is rock and roll. Time to rock it from the Delta to the DMZ. Here's a song coming your way right now. Nowhere to Run To by Martha and the Vandellas. Yes. Hey, you know what I'm

0: Nowhere to Run, Marvin the Vandellas, from March of 1965. Thank you to Robin Williams earlier as Adrian Cronauer from Good Morning Vietnam. Hey, I'm your leader of the past, John Englehart. Happy Labor Day weekend. May you have a wonderful, relaxing weekend. Unless you're the parent of small children, then you can't relax for a really long time, and this holiday is useless, so sorry about that.
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0: Soon, you'll be putting away the bathing suits for another year. 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

0: A one-hit wonder, only 3 weeks in the top 40. Thank you to Diane Ray. I'm your leader of the past, John Englehart.
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0: 3 weeks at number two. Their first top 40 hit, September of 1963. We call them the Ronettes.

0: number one for 7 weeks. November 1957. Thank you to the King, Elvis Presley.
1: Cincinnati weather forecast.
0: Just ahead, much more music from meteorologist Muggy Meter. Tonight, we should have mostly clear sky. Now, all that stuff downtown is going away. Lows around 59. And then for tomorrow, it'll be mostly sunny. Highs around 84. Clearing skies in the Queen City and 69 WDJO degrees.
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0: Yeah, and we got the summertime blues coming your way. It's Eddie Cochran right here with good times and great music.

His first top 40 hit in August of 1962, Tommy Roe and Sheila. I'm your leader of the past, John Englehart, and Dangerous Dan Allen is feeling really pretty proud of himself. You know, the puzzle he bought said 3 to 5 years, and he finished it in just 18 months. The highest charted song for American Breed. You know, they were a rock band from Chicago in the 60s, originally called Gary and the Nightlights. Then they became American Breed.

0: Their highest charted hit from January of 1968. It's American Breed. I'm your leader of the past, John Engelhardt. I know some of you sat in traffic tonight for a long time because of the fireworks downtown. But, you know, if all the cars in the U.S. were placed end-to-end, it would probably be Labor Day weekend.
1: Here we go!
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0: I'm your leader of the past, John Engelhardt. A shout out to Marianne in Maryland right here in Cincinnati and Terry in Highland Heights. Remember, you can email me a note or a song request at leaderthepast@gmail.com.

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0: Come on, Sugar. Freddie Boom Boom Cannon, his first top 40 hit in June of 1959.
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0: Drag City. Jam and Dean, number 10 in January of 1964. I'm your leader of the past, John Engelhardt, at the Soda Shop Sunday night.
1: Dusty Springfield.
0: Ah, the lovely and talented Dusty Springfield. Number 4 in June of 1966. You don't have to say you love me. Just say you like me a lot, I guess. Hey, I have a special chair over for you in the corner of here at the Soda Shop. What would you like to drink? Like a cherry cola or something? 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

0: 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Who's there? 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
0: Just ahead, a much more music from meteorologist Muggy Meter. A mostly clear sky tonight. The low's around 59. And then for tomorrow on your day off, mostly sunny. Highs around 84. It is clear here in the Queen City in 68 WDJO degrees.
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0: 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Be a Soda Shop Sunday Night Booster. If I made one person laugh long enough to forget their problems this evening, and remember those good times and great oldies, then my evening was not wasted. The cool Bobby B and his doo-wop stop is coming up next, so flip your lid and go gangbusters. I'll see you right here next week.
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0: Pennsylvania, 1957. An intruder breaks the flimsy lock on a radio station's transmitter room, boosts the power to a million watts, and starts broadcasting street corner doo-wop records throughout the eastern seaboard. Before the authorities could apprehend him, he sneaks out the back door into rock and roll history. He's wanted to this day. The voice you hear today is the same voice heard back in 1957. It is for that reason the origination point of this broadcast cannot be disclosed. Ladies and gentlemen, the cool Bobby B. Doo-wop stops.
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Going for a ride. Thanks to you, the number one doo-wop show in the world. This is the doo-wop stop. 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
1: Cool Bobby B, top three.
0: Counting down the top three for David Herold in Moscow, Ohio. And number three, The Crest with Johnny Maestro and My Juanita.
2: My Juanita.

The Royal Teens on the Doo-Wop Shop with Cool Bobby B and the number one doo-wop for David Harold in Moscow, Ohio. It's Echo, Echo. Here are the emotions on the Doo-Wop Shop. Echo.

0: April Young on the new Opstock.
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0: What a surprise. That's Johnny Maestro and a surprise birthday for Carla from Jim and Cowan, West Virginia.
1: Cool Bobby B, top three.
0: Counting down the top three to officer Brian Zaroski in Edina, Ohio, with Randy and the Rainbows, number three. This is Denise.

0: Southside Johnny and the Asbury Jukes and the Five Satins on the Doo-Wop Stop.
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0: Junior, that time for Lionel Jean-Marie and Portland Aring and Cool Bobby. 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
1: Cool Bobby B, top three.
0: Here's the top three for Diana, number one doo-opper in all of Virginia, with the Riffs at number three and Little Girl. Lily.

That's Bobby Smith and her Dream Girls. Mine, oh mine. Here's the number one doo-wop for Diana, number one doo-wop in all of Virginia. Out of the United Kingdom, these are the Roommates, their version of The Way You Look Tonight. La, la, la.

0: The Roommates on the new Opstop.
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The Royal Jesters on the doo-wop stop of the great sound of vocal group Harmony with me, Cool Bobby, being the number one doo-wop for Ken and Sharon. It's also Sharon's favorite song, Connie McGill and the Visions, and he created you for me.

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0: Pennsylvania, 1957. An intruder breaks the flimsy lock on a radio station's transmitter room, boosts the power to a million watts, and starts broadcasting street corner doo-wop records throughout the eastern seaboard. Before the authorities could apprehend him, he sneaks out the back door into rock and roll history. He's wanted to this day. The voice you hear today is the same voice heard back in 1957. It is for that reason the origination point of this broadcast cannot be disclosed. Ladies and gentlemen, the cool Bobby B. Doo-wop stops.
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2: We got the top three doo-wops for Patrick Caponegro in the Villages in Florida. For his wife of 51 years, that's Judy. At number three, here's Danny and the Juniors.

Bobby Vinton had a big hit with that one in the 60s. That's Mary Swann, and My Heart Belongs to Only You. Here's the number one doo-wop for Kevin in Charleston, West Virginia, and a great solo performance out of the doo-wop era from Sarah Vaughan and the Broken Hearted Melody.

0: Sarah Vaughn on the Doo-Wop Stop.
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1: Cool Bobby B, top three.
0: Hey, we're counting down the top three for David Benedict. Roll Those Buses Roll in Philadelphia, number three, but the distance due always.

Those are the Jesters, and here's the number one doo-wop for David Benedict in Philadelphia. The great song by Hoagy Carmichael, and the version by Billy Board and his Dominoes called Star.

0: Billy Ward and his Dominoes on the Doo-Wop Stop.
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0: 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Number three, these are the Capris.

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5: Pennsylvania, 1957. An intruder breaks the flimsy lock on a radio station's transmitter room, boosts the power to a million watts, and starts broadcasting street corner doo-wop records throughout the eastern seaboard. Before the authorities could apprehend him, he sneaks out the back door into rock and roll history. He's wanted to this day. The voice you hear today is the same voice heard back in 1957. It is for that reason the origination point of this broadcast cannot be disclosed. Ladies and gentlemen, the cool Bobby B.

Two in a row, double play the Rivieras for Augie and Donna in Wapager Falls, New York. On the Doo-Wop Shop with Cool Bobby B and a toll-free telephone line, 1-866-DOO-WOP. Here are the Rainbows on Rammer Records.

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0: Here's the top 3 for Sandy Varela in Upland, California. Number 3, Lee Andrews and...

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Dream, a little dream. Let's continue with the Perez Brothers at number one for Sandy Varela. And I'm truly, truly yours on the Doo-Wop Stop.

0: The Perez Brothers on the Doo-Wop Stop.
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0: Top three from Mike White in Burnhamwood, Wisconsin. He's an EMT. He's sending it out to all the hard-working EMTs. At number three, the Dream Lovers do Together.

original lead singer of the Spaniels. That's Pookie Hudson. And I know, backed by the Imperials. Here's the number one doo-wop from Mike White in Burnwood, Wisconsin. And all the hard work in EMTs, I won't cry anymore. These are the Embers.

0: The Embers on the new Opstock.
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0: but I see by the old clock on the wall, hey, that's just about all. Time to walk on the new op stop, gonna pack up a stack of wax and make tracks. So like the farmer said when he fell off the wagon, I gotta hit the road.
1: Boom, boom, boom.
0: 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All copyright trademarks and all of the rights in the program have been the sole and exclusive property of Cool Bobby B and the new op stop. A big thank you to the main man, the guy that keeps it entirely together, baby. He keeps us organized. That's Ken Mullen. Thanks to Ed Mann and Jim Manning in Hollywood, California. Alex Ward in Memphis, Tennessee. And Wally J in Cincinnati, Ohio, baby. 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Thanks for listening. Thanks for making us the number one doop show in the world. Till next time, this is Cool Bobby B saying stay cool, everybody.

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0: WDJO where the music is. Hope you're having a great Labor Day weekend. And we wrap it up in our summertime fun music to Bobby Leach at 6 o'clock. And coming up, I've got John Travolta, Olivia Newton-John, some Grease music, the King of Rock and Roll, and part of that summertime fun as we say goodbye to summertime 2026 with our Hot Wax Weekend and Alan Sherman. What a classic. Hello, Mata. Hello, Fada. It's a letter from camp on WDJO.
1: Hello, Mata. Hello, Fada. Here I am at Camp Granada. Camp is very entertaining. And they say we'll have some fun if it stops raining. I went hiking with Joe Spivey. He developed poison ivy. You remember Leonard Skinner? 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

0: dearest fada, darling mother, how's my precious little brother? 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
1: WDJ, we get to put songs like that away. Doggone it. It is our goodbye to summer hot wax weekend. Going through this evening with Gary the Hammer Stevens. Just can't get enough. Alan Sherman. I have to go watch My Son the Vampire. He did the theme song for that. Here's Johnny Rivers, Rockin' Ammonia, to Boogie Woogie Blues.

Coming to you, DJ, a lot of grills going for the holiday weekend because grease is the word. Fun food. Here's Olivia Newton-John, John Travolta. I got you.

0: John Travolta, Olivia, John, and you're the one I want. Dangerous Dan Allen, not having Dial a Hit today, but go ahead and email for tomorrow. Dialahit@outlook.com, dialahit@outlook.com. 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

WDJ, and what a day yesterday was compared to what we've been dealing with over the last few weeks. Nice payoff for the holiday weekend. Mostly sunny today, high 84, low 65. On Tuesday, partly cloudy, near 90, low 72, so the heat will be back. And then Wednesday, isolated thunderstorms, high around 90, low 72. It's 62 right now. WDJO with John Mellencamp and Jack and Diane.

0: WDJ, not even a teenager and a harmonica prodigy. That's, of course, Stevie Wonder, or Little Stevie Wonder, as he was announced back then. And on stage, he would not leave. The announcer kept trying to end the show, and Stevie just kept right on going. Anyway, that's part two of Fingertips. Coming up, Brian Hyland and a teeny weeny. Make that itsy bitsy teeny weeny yellow polka dot bikini as we celebrate the end of summertime and our hot wax weekend.
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DJ on the Buckeyes looked pretty good. So did Texas, who they play this coming Saturday. But, man, LSU. Lane Kiffin doesn't need to get NFL players. He's got them on his team already.

0: WDJ on the Doors and Hello, I Love You. More music mornings. Bobby Leach, even on a holiday morning. And something to do today, how about checking out the Ohio Renaissance Fest? It's going on through the 1st of November, but today would be a good day. 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

WDJO. Got a nearly 30-minute music marathon into 7 o'clock. You can hit the snooze alarm a few more times. It is a holiday, at least for some of you. Here's Naked Eyes.

WDJ on a holiday forecast. We kind of split it up. We had two bad days and two good days, two really good days. And today, one of those, mostly sunny, 84, low 65. On Tuesday, partly cloudy, around 88, low 72. And Wednesday, some isolated thunderstorms, hot, 90 and a low 72. 62, WDJO with flowing.

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And that means 500,000 more people on those flock cameras downtown. You can track yourself, maybe. Here's Player and Baby Comeback.

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WDJO with the music is Bobby Leach, 7 o'clock as we say goodbye to summertime with our Hot Wax Weekend. And coming up, I've got music from Andrew Gold, Pat Clark, and how about a twin spin, a summertime twin spin with Chad and Jeremy. 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

WDJN, you got Gary the Hammer Stevens tonight, 7 o'clock. He's wrapping up the Goodbye to Summer Hot Wax Weekend. We're doing it all weekend long. The soundtrack for summer 2026. WDJN.

0: Andrew Gold and Lonely Boy. Been a great football weekend for college football. Bearcats, what a game. They came out big time over top of Boston College. Even got a little video of the squirrel running around the field out there. It was fun stuff. Anyway, more coming up. Music explosion at Sunshine Games.
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WDJM today, mostly sunny, 84, 65 tonight. Tuesday, partly cloudy, around 88, low 72. And Wednesday, you break it, you bought it. Isolated thunderstorms around 90, low 72. 62, WDJO with Billy Joel.

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6: Man, dig that crazy chick.

WD Jaylee was just in town not long ago with their Taking Back the Name tour. Randy Bachman and Burton Cummings, of course, began soon. Now Randy Bachman's putting back together Bachman Turner Overdrive with C.F. Turner. Going to be doing a tour this coming year, 2027. Here's the Guess Who American Woman on WDJO.

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Dangerous Dan Allen, Jim LaBarbera, the Hammer Gary Stevens, Jeff Davis, John Englehart, Carmen DeLeon, Tomcat Michaels, Cool Bobby B, all hometown proud. 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

DJ, oh, nice day today, just like yesterday. We deserve it. Mostly sunny, mid-80s, 65 for tonight. Now, Tuesday, partly cloudy, warmer, high 88, low 72. Then we're back to the heat, 90s. On Wednesday, isolated thunderstorms can't be ruled out. And a low 72, 62. WDJO with Lightning Lou Christie.

This is a goodbye to summer hot wax weekend. 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On WDJO, Cincinnati.

it okay to cut the grass on Labor Day? Trying to convince my wife it's not. WDJO, where the music is. We're into 8 o'clock as we say goodbye to summertime with the goodbye to summer hot wax weekend going through with Gary the Hammer Stevens tonight. On the way, I've got the Eagles, Elton John, and it's the Cow Sills, the rain, the park, and those other things to do at the park on a holiday.

Howdy, DJ. I've got a nice day today, mostly sunny, mid-80s, low 65 to wrap up our holiday weekend on Tuesday. Now warmer, near 88, partly cloudy, and a low 72. And Wednesday, back to the 90s, isolated thunderstorm, and a low 90s, 72 for a low. And you got an isolated thunderstorm, too, on Wednesday. Right now, 62. WDJO with the Eagles. Here's Heartache Tonight.

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0: Governor, you dig down the kinks that you really got me. Bobby Leach and the Ohio Renaissance Fest going on now through the 1st of November. 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

WDJ, nice day today, mostly sunny, 84, low 65 as we wrap up our Labor Day holiday weekend. On Tuesday, partly cloudy, 88, low 72. The heat will be back on Wednesday with high around 90, 72 the low. It's 62 WDJO with George Benson and Turn Your Love Around.

WDJO, the Labor Day weekend. It's our goodbye to summer hot wax weekend. Wrapping up tonight with Gary the Hammer Stevens. All the great summertime fun songs. I guess Stevie Wonder is For Once in My Life. WDJO.

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WDJO with the music is Bobby Leach into 9 o'clock as we say goodbye to summertime 2026 with our Labor Day weekend. Goodbye to summer. Hot Wax Weekend continues with Gary the Hammer Stevens tonight. Coming up, I've got music from Casey and the Sunshine Band, the Stones, and the Beatles. Good day, sunshine, a WDJO. Good times and great music.

Cakewalk for the Ohio State Buckeyes. Got a tough one on Saturday night when they take on the Longhorns of Texas. Give you more details on that shortly. Here's KC and the Sunshine Band. I'm your boogeyman at WDJO.

0: Casey and the Sunshine Band, I'm your boogeyman. Dangerous Dan Allen in today at 10. 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

TJ, some sun today with a high in the mid-80s, 65 tonight. Another nice day. And then Tuesday, partly cloudy, warmer, high near 90, 72 for a low. Wednesday, isolated thunderstorms can't be ruled out. High 90, humidity should be back to 72 for a low. And right now, 62. Hey! WDJO with Tommy Two Tone, 867-5309. Here's Jenny.

but their memory wasn't clear. Was it yesterday? No, wait, the day before. Finally got a ride with a preacher man who asked, were you bound on such a cold, dark afternoon? As we drove on through the rain, as he listened, I explained, and he left me

0: DJ with Bobby V. The night has a thousand eyes. Our Labor Day weekend. Labor Day, it's a goodbye to summer. Hot Wax weekend continues all evening long with Gary the Hammer Stevens wrapping it up. Jan and Dean's next.
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WDJ, nice forecast to wrap up the Labor Day holiday weekend. Today, mostly sunny, mid-80s, 65 tonight. On Tuesday, mostly cloudy, around 88, low 72. Wednesday, isolated thunderstorms can't be ruled out. And humid, around 90, low 72. Right now, 65. WDJO, Steve Forbert. Here's Romeo's tune.

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Nobody but you and me. We've got it together, baby.

WDJO, where the music is. Dangerous Dan at, let's see, it's 12 now after 10 o'clock. Good morning. Happy Labor Day. Cooking out today? Yeah, we'll have some fun. Keep it here.

0: Dr. Hook, when you're in love with a beautiful woman, it's difficult, isn't it? On WDJO. Dangerous Dan. It's 12 after 10 now that I got my clock straight. Thank you for listening, and we're dialing along with no dial-a-hit today, because holiday we don't do dial-a-hit because nobody calls on holiday, so I gave that up years ago. So keep it here. We do have more fun. It's a goodbye to summer hot wax weekend. We're saying goodbye with the Drifters next.
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0: after 50 years, the fireworks were awesome. Keep it here. We got more coming your way. 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
1: It went so fast, it's almost gone. 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

WDJO, where the music is. Take a look at the weather for your Labor Day cookout. Coming up in just a couple of minutes here on WDJO. We are where the music is. Leonard Skinner.

0: Happy birthday, Sweet 16, on WDJO Dangerous Dan. At 10:34, let's check the Tri-State's most accurate weather forecast, which is, of course, my phone. For today, we're going to have a high of 85, a low of 63. It's going to be a beautiful day, nice and clear. There's only a very, very slight chance of any rain at all today. Not much at all. Then for tomorrow, we're going to have 88 for high, get a little warmer. Back to 89 on Wednesday, and then we got rain and 76 on Thursday. Ooh, good. We'll like that. Ooh, I like that. And anyway, that's the way it is. Right now we have 72 at WDJO. Keep it here. We got more coming your way on the Goodbye to Summer Hot Wax Weekend. That includes Back to School. Coming up next, we got that High School Confidential with Jerry Lee Lewis.
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WDJO, where the music is. 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

on Sunshine. That's a fun thing to do. On WDJO, where the music is, we're reminiscing. I'm just sitting here on a holiday having fun all by myself. There ain't nobody in the building but me and the Channel 19 folk. What do you do? It's Little River Band. We're going to reminisce. Let's go.

WDJO, where the music is at 11 o'clock. I'm Dangerous Dan Allen. And coming up this hour in the Goodbye to Summer Hot Wax Weekend, we got for you the Eagles. We'll hear from the Searchers. And we start the hour off with the sound of the season. Well, not really. Not unless you're in Hawaii. But if you're in Hawaii, it is Goodbye to Summer. Although it's summer year round.

WDJO. Jim LaBarber, the music professor, coming along at 2 o'clock today. He will have a top 5 at 5 for September 7th, 1973. I've cheated and looked. It's a good one, so make sure you're here for that. Jim LaBarber, day at 5, part of your cookout. Take us along. Turn all your devices today so everybody can hear them on WDJO. Just say, Alexa, play 1480 WDJO on iHeartRadio, and off it goes. On WDJO, we got the Eagles one of these nights.

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0: WDJO, Searchers, Love Potion number 9 at 9.5 now after 11 o'clock. Dangerous Dan. On Labor Day 2026. Yeah, I don't get the day off. Nobody does. We all have to work. It's one of the great things about being in radio. You get to work a lot. We do get off Christmas. We let Dusty Rhodes do Christmas. But other than that, we work. Keep it here. I got more. Hey, we did Pineapple Princess from Hawaii. We're going to do Hawaii again. This time, it's Jan and Dean, and it's going to be a twin spin of Jan and Dean, starting off with Honolulu Lulu. Say that 5 times fast.
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Spin of Jan and Dean, the original idea for New Girl in School. Liberty Records made him change the words, but this is the way it was supposed to be when it came out. And they said, you can't say When Summer Comes, gonna hustle you.

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Can't be doing that stuff. Nah. Liberty Records said no. They had to make new girl in school a lot cleaner, and that's what we know. On WDJO, where the music is, we got Joe Jackson. He's stepping out. I'm not. I'm just turning the mic off so you can listen.

0: Yes, we are. On WDJO, where the music is Dangerous Dan. Well, remember when they tore down the Lynn Street overpass over two weekends right at the beginning of this project for the bridge? Yeah, well, now they're ready to start putting steel girders on the new piers that they poured in about the same place. And to do that, they're going to close north and southbound I-75 from a Friday night to Monday morning, all weekend long. So it'll be a lovely weekend, I'm sure. And that's coming up, we're scheduled right now, towards the 23rd, 24th of the month. So we'll let you know more about that before we get there. But that's going to be fun. This is so they can put new steel girders up across the new piers that they've poured. I just love this project. Keep it here. We got more coming in the Goodbye to Summer Hot Wax Weekend. I'm a girl watcher. Next.
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Roger, especially at the cookout today. And the more bikinis, the better. 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

0: it gets dangerous, Dan. My usual spots here, 10 to 2. No dial ahead today because of the holiday. Nobody calls me on holidays, so I quit doing dial ahead on holidays. We'll do it again tomorrow at noon right here. Keep it here. The goodbye to summer weekend continues with the Playmates and in this little nice Rambler next.
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6: Beep.

Oh, kids today don't know what a Little Nash Rambler is, so that's totally foreign to them. But that's the way it rolls on WDJO. We play for all ages. Yes, we do. Prove it. We got Irene Cara. We're going to dance. It's disco time with Fame on WDJO, where the music is.

So Gary Puckett's interested on WDJO. We are where the music is. Sam Cooke did it first. Cat Stevens remade it. Did a fine job with another Saturday night. I ain't got nobody. My theme song on Saturday nights.

day. He's going to do the dishes and the floor. He's got pride. He's got joy. He's ready to go. On WDJO, it's Pat Benatar. She's a heartbreaker.

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On WDJO, Cincinnati.

WDJO, where the music is. I'm Dangerous Dan Allen. It's high noon. It's a weekday, but it's no dial-a-hit today because of the holiday. 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Okay, tomorrow it will be back. For today, it's a goodbye to summer. Million Dollar Hot Wax Weekend, playing all the great summertime songs. And we're going to kick this hour off with the twin spin of the Beach Boys. Sloop John B. to begin it.

0: 8 now after 12 o'clock. Dangerous Dan. Hope your Labor Day is going well. It's noon. Are you doing the cookout now? After I get off today, I'm going to go see Coyote versus Acme for the second time, and I'm taking the whole family. I love this movie. It's amazing. If you ever liked a Roadrunner cartoon, or even if you didn't, you got to go see Coyote versus Acme. Movie is absolutely fantastic. Today's a great day to go see it because everybody's outdoors wanting to do stuff outside. What do? I go indoors and I go see Coyote versus Acme. You should too. Anyway, keep it here. We got more coming your way. More good time. Goodbye to summer music. Stevie Wonder, and he's got a place in the sun next.
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WDJO. There's a place in the sun on the Goodbye to Summer Hot Wax Weekend. 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The Beach Boys, 60 Years of Pet Sound, Saturday, October 10th at the PNC Pavilion. 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We'll see you there for the Beach Boys, celebrating 60 years of Pet Sounds on WDJO. Al Jardine and his group, the Pet Sounds, were in Lima the other day on Friday night. I didn't know he was originally from Lima.

0: don't come easy because it's a game of give and take. Boy, that's the truth, isn't it? Phil Collins remaking the Supremes on WDJO 21 now after 12. Dangerous, Dan. It's Labor Day. And it's noon and I'm not taking phone calls, so that's unusual. So if you're trying to get through for Dial-A-Hit, it's not on today. Tomorrow. We don't do Dial-A-Hit on holidays because nobody calls. And the phone hasn't rang the whole time I'm sitting here, so I think I've made my point. Keep it here. We got more coming your way. Bill Deal and the Rondells going to say goodbye to summer next with I've Been Hurt.
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love that song. WDJO, where the music is. Checking the tri-state's most accurate weather forecast by phone. It's a beautiful day in the tri-state once again, just like late yesterday with the fireworks. 85 for a high today, low tonight of 63. And it's going to stay that way. The rest of the week, going to be pretty much in this range, the upper 80s, until we hit Thursday, then all heck breaks loose. Right now, it's 77.

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0: WDJO, where the music is. Godfather of Soul, James Brown, at 1233. Recorded all those great songs right here in Cincinnati at King Records on Brewster Avenue in Evanston. Then it became a United Dairy Farmers ice cream plant. And now it just sits there vacant, waiting for something to happen to it. I sure wish they'd come around and do something with that. I mean, they used to go in there. They could go in there on Friday. They had their recording studios. They would record a song. They would press it up and have it out in the stores and on the radio on Monday. It was an amazing operation Sid Nathan built with King Records. You should read about it sometime. Keep it here. We got more coming your way. Eddie Cochran's got some summertime blues on our Goodbye to Summer Hot Wax Weekend next.
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I don't like those. On WDJ, I don't like the winter blues. I don't mind autumn. I hate winter. I'll go right on record right now. 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On WDJO, it's Journey.

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On WDJO. Frida Payne, she's got a band of gold. Doesn't mean a darn thing anymore since you've been gone.

WDJO, Gary the Hammer Stevens in tonight. 7 o'clock, he'll take you through the evening with nothing but fun and games. It'll be a great rockin' night on WDJO, where the music is wrapping up the weekend.

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Sound of Summer from the Association on WDJO, where the music is. Let's make it a twin spin of the Association. Dave Reinhardt's Pick of the Week. It's no fair at all.

0: WDJO, where the music is. I'm Dangerous Dan Allen at 1 o'clock. Coming up this hour, I got for you the Goodbye to Summer songs. All wonderful summer songs. And we got also Wicked Wilson Pickett. We got Rod Stewart. And we start the hour off with a twin spin. The only two hits by the Ripcords. There's Bruce and Terry. But that's another story.
1: Hey.

0: WDJO, that's Terry Melcher, Doris Day's son, and Bruce Johnston, who would be later become a Beach Boy, as the Ripcords. And they were earlier, Bruce and Terry, doing Summer Means Fun. They finally figured it out. Terry just produced records for Cap before Columbia. And Bruce joined the Beach Boys, replacing Brian Wilson when he quit touring. On WDJO, we got a taste of honey now.
1: I like honey, and I like tasting it, too.
0: It's Boogie Oogie Oogie.

0: Boogie on WDJO Dangerous Dan. 8 now after 1 o'clock. Jim the Barber will be along at 2 o'clock, and he'll have the top 5 at 5 for September 7th, 1973. Right here. Yes, on WDJO. Keep it here. I got more coming your way. The Goodbye to Summer Hot Wax Weekend rolls on. Little Mustang Sally with Wicked Wilson Pickett coming up next.
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0: on WDJO, where the music is dangerous. Dan 23 now after 1 o'clock. Jim LaBarber will be along at 2. And then tomorrow, where everything's back to normal, Bobby Leach will be here in the morning from 5 to 10. Then I'll come in at 10. We'll have Dial a Hit at noon. Jim LaBarber at 2. Gary the Hammer at 7. So it's that way today, with the exception of we didn't do Dial a Hit. And Bobby came in a little later today because we let him sleep an extra hour on holidays. Keep it here. We got the Beach Boys next.
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summer from Pet Sounds. God only knows on WDJO. This is an absolute lie. It does rain in Southern California. Now, when they get droughts, it seems like it doesn't rain, but normally they get rain. This guy, Albert Hammond, went on to write things like The Air That I Breathe for the

0: WDJO. Petula Clark, My Love, does all that stuff, yeah. At 1:35, Dangerous Dan. Ah, I'm getting ready. When I leave here today, I'm going to go to the theater, and I'm going to watch for the second time Coyote versus Acme with my family this time, because I want to drag them all to it. It's a beautiful movie. Well done. And the evil Warner Brothers, David Zaslav, tried to kill it, and it failed miserably. It's as of yesterday, it had already done $32 million. Ketchup Entertainment paid $50 million to get it out of purgatory, and $32 million's already been made. It's going to make money in the theaters. Then it goes into streaming, and it goes into DVD sales, and there'll be a Blu-ray that has an R-rated version with a bunch of outtakes in it. So that should be entertaining. So Ketchup Entertainment's going to come out real well on this one. Keep it here. We got Brian Adams, The Summer of 69 on the Goodbye to Summer Hot Wax Weekend next.
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0: J-O. It is 2 o'clock on Labor Day. Hot dog. I'm Jim LaBarbera, the music professor, and hope you're having a wonderful Labor Day holiday weekend. Music's my business. I hope my business will be your pleasure until 7. On the way this hour, I got a great goodbye to summer song from the Beatles. Got Stevie Wonder, and to kick things off, sounds of summer, here is Bobby Hebb. Just look up in the sky.
1: Sunny.

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Air you can wear. 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
1: Jim LaBarbera, the legendary music professor, with the second of a zillion hits in a row. Okay, so he exaggerates a little.

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0: WDJO on a Goodbye to Summer Hot Wax Weekend. Around the corner, a song written by 16-year-old Paul McCartney. Well, your friends at Owning Realtors would like to wish everyone a safe and enjoyable Labor Day weekend. And don't forget, this Thursday, September the 10th, is the annual Harvest Home Parade in Cheviot. 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Nothing like it. 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
0: 16-year-old Paul McCartney wrote this. Began as a fast, skiffle style number. Beatles kept this ballad sidelined during their early days. Didn't match their hard-edged, leather-clad rock and roll image in Hamburg and in Liverpool. The Beatles and all follow the sun.

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WDJO, this is how it all began for a teenage girl, a high school student from Tenafly, New Jersey, and it also was the birth of a producer who became a superstar in that area. I'm talking about Quincy Jones producing it for Leslie Gore.

0: J.O. on a Goodbye to Summer Hot Wax Weekend. A lady I always enjoyed hanging out with, Leslie Gordon. Every time I interviewed her, I always got a nice note back. She took the and handwritten note saying, thank you, Jim. Good seeing you again. Leslie Gordon, delightful, a delightful lady. Had a whole bunch of hit records and went to Sarah Lawrence College in New York. And I said, boy, you had to be a star on campus. You know, rock and roll singer. No. She said that people there did not like rock and roll. And other ladies who went there, involved with the pop music business, Yoko Ono went there to Sarah Lawrence. And so did Linda Eastman McCartney. It's hot. It's just too hot. It's too hot. Instead of chasing the mailman, the dog is after the ice cream man. Mosquitoes are spontaneously combusting. So, well, there's an upside there. When I went to pull ice cubes out of the freezer, they yelled out, no, no, no, no, no. It's so hot. You're eating an ice cream cone with a straw. My shadow is sweating.
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How about the Reds yesterday? 12-8 over the Brewers, the first home series win over the Milwaukee Brewers since May of 2022. We have now won three straight series over National League contenders. The Reds are on fire.

0: WDJO. Roger McGuinn and that 12 string. With the birds chirping away with turn, turn, turn to everything there is this season. That's taken from the good book of Ecclesiastes. Hey, weather-wise today, on this holiday, Labor Day, sunshine and warm with a high today, 87, the low tonight, 64. Get the forecast. Tomorrow, everybody's back at work. Partly sunny, warm with a humid, very humid day. High expected, 89, a low of 69 tomorrow night. And then Wednesday, man alive, partly sunny, toasty conditions with a high expected on Wednesday, 95 and a low of 70. A couple of guys from Southern California in the On Deck Circle, and I got a little bit of a story to tell you about their big man seller.
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0: A case of life imitating art. Dead Man's Curve, Jan and Dean. The real Dead Man's Curve was a very sharp, dangerous bend on Sunset Boulevard near UCLA and Whittier Boulevard in Los Angeles. And yes, Jan Barry was driving a Corvette, and he smashed, ironically, into a truck that was illegally parked.

Well, the last thing I remember, Doc, I started to swerve. And then I saw the Jag slide into the curve. I know I'll never forget that horrible sight. I guess I found out for myself that everyone was right.

WDJO. Goodbye to summer hot wax weekend with Jan and Dean. All right. I like Joe Burrow. Joe Burrow's got that attitude, you know. 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Who wants to do this now? 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Let's do the Stray Cat strut. You know how to do it. Left foot, right foot. You got it going. 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
1: I know you're gonna dig.

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0: WDJO, where Ian Matthews wants you to shake it for him. Shake it for him, lady. I'll tell you, the guy who could always get the lady shaking was my old buddy from down there in Faraday, Louisiana.
1: Hi, folks. This is the killer speaking, Jerry Lee.

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I'm Jubal Barbara, the music professor, playing all those great summertime oldies one more time. It is 3 o'clock in the city, and on the way, I've got the Bay City Rollers, Jimmy Morrison and the Doors, and to kick things off, Jim Seals and Dash Crofts with a little breeze, a summer breeze.

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0: Jim Morrison and the Doors with a banger. Touch me. All right, the kids are off. 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
0: 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Youngsters, our spelling lesson.

0: by the Summer Hot Wax Weekend, Saturday night with the Bay City Rollers. Saturday nights around here, a lot of fun. We've got that, you know, Dangerous Dan Allen? You know who Danny is, huh?
1: Always a crowd pleaser.
0: Exactly. These are Matinee Idol, 10 o'clock till 2 before I get in here. And on Saturday night, he's got Way Back Dangerous Dan's Way Back Saturday Night, followed by the Cat Box with the Flea Bitten Tomcat Michaels. Sunshine today, warm today on this Labor Day holiday, high today 87, the low tonight 64. Now tomorrow, sunshine tomorrow, everybody's back at work tomorrow. It'll be warm tomorrow, very humid tomorrow. High expected 89 with a low of 69. And then look out for Wednesday, the hump day. Partly sunny, toasty. Saying toasty. Forecast is toasty for Wednesday. High expected 95 with a low of 70. Some Carolina beach music around the corner on a goodbye December Hot Wax Weekend.
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0: General Johnson and the chairman of the board. With a cultural staple across North and South Carolina. Carolina Girls. Carolina Girls. The official, incidentally, the official competitive dance team at the University of North Carolina at Chapel Hill. That's the name of their dance team. Carolina Girls.

0: and were then asked to pick out which T-shirts belong to relatives. And all the kids, all the children, recognized their father's smell, but strongly disliked it. While mothers especially disliked their children's smell.
1: Stinky. Stinky.
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2: Here's a forgotten great summertime hit by Night. Group out of Los Angeles featuring Stevie Van. Song was written by Walter Egan. And the song is called Hot Summer Nights.

WDJO, the goodbye to summer hot wax weekend, spotlighting all those summertime hits one more time. From Lincoln Heights to the Rock and Roll Hall of Fame, hometown guys, our own Isley Brothers.

0: Nature's Daughter Purring. That's the sound of Aretha Franklin on WDJO. And that song written by, and he had the first hit with it. He had R&B and hit with it. R&B, Rhythm and Blues hit with it. Otis Redding's song. Yeah, he heard Aretha Franklin's version. He said, first thing he said, she done took my song. That's what he said. She done took my song. Yeah, she sure did. She took ownership of respect. Hey, coming up on this Goodbye to Summer Hot Wax Weekend, as we play all the summertime favorites, we'll do it one more time. Leslie Gore, and it was a follow-up record. It was never a big hit, and it was not a big chart hit, but it's played a lot during the summertime. It was her follow-up to California Nights, and that's coming up next. How about Ohio State, the Buckeyes, rolling over Ball State? I mean, they were tired running up and down the field, 56-3. Now, up next, Manning, that Manning kid, with the number 5 team in the nation. That's going to be a great game next weekend. Yeah, Ohio State, the Ohio State Buckeyes, taking on number 5, Texas. And what about the Michigan game? Man, there was an odor. There was an odor around that game. Michigan defeated Western Michigan 13-12 on a Hail Mary pass. Now, the game was over. The game was over, and Western Michigan is celebrating. They won the game. And then somebody said, wait a second, somebody stepped out of bounds there. We've got to replay it one more time. And then they connected on it. Then they connected and beat Michigan. But certainly not the Michigan teams we know of in the past. But who knows? They'll turn that around. But little Western Michigan, in my mind, watching the game, that game was over. Everybody's celebrating. And no, one more second. And then a Hail Mary pass gets this miraculous catch.
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Adam Summer and Sandy and Leslie Gore. Well, to be completely honest, it's starting to look doubtful that I'll get my summertime body this year. Not looking good.

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On WDJO, Cincinnati. Yay.

We got one of my favorite songs. That's a Jimmy song, The Ten Lears and One Summer Night. Love to slow dance into that song. Cheek to cheek. Yeah. Chest to chest.

Playing all the summertime hits one more time. It is 4 o'clock. I'm Jim LaBarbera, the music professor, and on the way, I've got the Rolling Stones, David Gates and Brad, and to kick things off, summertime memories. Here's King Harvest. Pick up your feet and dance to the beat.

WDJO and a goodbye to summer hot wax weekend. David Gates and Brad. Well, the most dangerous phrase in online shopping, what do you think it is? Only one left. Hey.

Soul never sounded better than it does right here. It's the Rolling Stones, and we go from that to Jeff Lynne and the ELO. I got a question to ask. Maybe you can help me. I put that thingamajig inside that, whatchamacallit, you know? 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Still, I can't get it to work. Huh? Anybody, any ideas?

0: WDJO and a goodbye to summer Hot Wax Weekend, playing all those great summertime hits one more time. Coming up in the On Deck Circle, Paul Anka. I love Paul Anka. We go way, way, Paul and I go way, way back. And as a matter of fact, on a honeymoon, Sally and I were in Vegas, and he found out where I was and made sure that the liquid libation was the liquid libation was taken care of. Thank you, Paul. Your friends at Odin Realtors would like to wish everyone a safe and enjoyable Labor Day weekend. Happy Labor Day to everybody. And don't forget, this Thursday, September the 20th, is the annual Harvest Home Parade in Cheviot. Big event. I've been in that parade many, many times, and it goes on and on and on. But everybody has a good time, and the people get out early in the morning, some the night before, and put their chairs on so they're all taken care of. And they've got their beverages and their dinner, and they sit there and watch the whole parade. Holding Wheeler is going to be in that parade along with, and say hi to them, make sure you wave to them, and along with a lot of local school bands will be in the parade, organizations, businesses, all who help to sponsor this great annual tradition. So come out and enjoy the greatest family fun. It is a fantastic event. Harvest Home Parade, and of course, the fair.
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1: If you're ready now, here's Jim LaBarbera with the starting lineup for today's game.
0: Marty Brenneman, thank you. We start off Monday through Friday at 5 o'clock, 5 to 10, the West Side Ladies Man. I'm talking about Bobby Leach. Men want to be him. Ladies want to be with him. Yes, we're all local. We are the local station in Cincinnati. We all live and work here in the tri-state just like you. And then at 10 o'clock, the Manet Idol comes in from Boone County High School. Dangerous Danny Allen. I'm here in the afternoon. Been here forever. And then at night from Mount Healthy High School, the football star, the hammer they called him, Gary Stevens, takes you to the midnight hour.

WDJO, where the legends of rock play every day. Sam Cooke reaches back to the days when he sang in a gospel group, the call and response of a church service. Didn't help on this record, not identified on the record, but the other voice with Sam Cooke is the great Lou Halls.

0: tennis match, biggest thing of the year, okay? Influencers disrupted. Naomi, one of the best in the world. She's playing tennis, their match. And the influencers in a stand using a bright ring light in the stands and shouting, "We're back. We're back." They're shouting. I mean, you could see the video on this. It's terrible. They're yelling, "We're back. We're back." Tennis match is supposed to be quiet, right? And a chair umpire had to pause the match. The influencers. Man, how embarrassing is that, huh? And that way, we were on television, man. We got a big YouTube thing out of this, you know? It's the big old, the influencers like, hey, look at me. I'm over here. Hey, look at me. Will you? Hey, I'm here. Okay, we saw you.
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Out of summer, Hot Wax Weekend saying goodbye to all those great summer songs one more time. That's Ruby and a Romantic said our day will come. That's my summer love. One hit wonder. This is Hurricane Smith.

0: WDJO. That's the one that launched the career of Sonny and Cher, and I Got You, Babe. I talked to Sonny Bono about that song. That's with Cher, but he did all the talking. And Sonny said, it was like two people, like a battle going on. We were going to fight to make it, he said. And we did, and that was the record that got us going, got them going. Sonny and Cher. He's a great guy. I love talking with Sonny Bono. Yeah, and I think when he was with another lady when I was with him one time, and she was in the other room, and we were talking, and I knew he was still madly in love with Cher. And I think when he died, I think if you saw Cher in any of those little clips that she did for the networks, she was still madly in love with Sonny. That love affair, you know, I don't think it ever ended the way they really felt about one another. High today was about 87, expected high. Sunshine today, warm, a low tonight, 64. Now tomorrow, everybody's back at work, partly sunny, warm, and humid with a high of 89. And get this, though, hump day on Wednesday. Boy, partly sunny, toasted conditions with a high of 95 and a low of 70. What's that? You can't wear white after Labor Day? I think maybe this week we can make an exception.
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WDJ with Chuck Berry. He's proud. He said, I've got a cosmetology degree, Jim. I've got a cosmetology degree, but I don't have to cut hair anymore. He was amazing. An African-American guy, an adult, who could in 3 minutes write these little songs that related so much to teenage boys and girls.

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1: How about our Cincinnati Reds? The guys are having fun. Yesterday, 12-8 over Milwaukee. First home series win over the Brewers since May of 2022. Reds have now won three straight series over National League contenders, and they're looking at a playoff shot.

26, playing all the great summertime hits one more time. Beach Boys with Fun, Fun, Fun. Working our way towards my special top five and five today. I'll count them down to this day in the tri-state, this day in 1973. This is Sir Elton John.

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7: Top 5 at 5 on the prize date for today, September the 7th, 1973. The anchor song belongs to the diva. At number 5, it's Diana Ross. Her second number 1 hit as a solo performer. Now, Diana thought this song was too difficult to sing. Took several takes. She said it was a draining experience. Now, in the recording, Diana gives her lover the kick out, the boot. The morning after a night of passionate love. Not because she doesn't love the guy, but because she has a real emotional connection to him. But she knows that they can't go on. Instead of dragging it out, she asks him to just leave. But she leaves right now. Please leave now, so she'll have this wonderful memory of the night before. A liberated anthem from an independent woman. At number 5, here's Diana Ross and Touch Me in the Morning.

WDJO, Diana Ross and Touch Me in the Morning. That's a former number one record on its way down the charts today as we count down my top five at five in the tri-state on WDJO for September the 7th, 1973. We're up now to number four, and it belongs to our old friend, Mr. Tony Orlando. Tony with the Dawn Group. The songwriters wanted a follow-up hit to Tie a Yellow Ribbon Around the Old Oak Tree when they got inspiration from classic Al Jolson songs to capture the traditional, nostalgic American vaudeville feel. His fourth top 10 hit for Tony Orlando and Dawn, a song about a husband. It's the story of a husband looking for his wife in New Orleans, shocked in disbelief that his wife, Mary Jo, abandoned him and their children to join a burlesque show at the Land of Dreams, a New Orleans strip joint, where she calls herself Sweet Gypsy Rose. Well, he goes there hoping to convince her to stop stripping and come back home to her family. At number four, say, has anybody seen my Sweet Gypsy Rose? We were

WDJO. Counting down my top five at five in the tri-state for today in 1973. Another story song at number three on its way to number one. And it belongs to Helen Reddy. Helen Reddy and a song written by Alex Harvey and Larry Collins. They wrote this in about 20 minutes. Now, Alex Harvey said this is really about his own mother, a very, very heavy drinker who died in an apparent suicide by crashing into a tree when he was a teenager. Well, here's the story. Alex said he had just returned from a TV gig with his band. He had asked his mom not to go. Don't go, Mom, because he was worried that she would embarrass him by drinking too much and making a spectacle of herself. Well, the guilt over his mother's death stuck with him for years and years. And he was strumming his guitar late at night one night, and he felt that she came to him in the room, and this song came out at number three on its way to number one, a song about his mother. Here's Helen Reddy and Delta Dawn.

WDJO, top five at five in the tri-state for today, September the 7th, 1973. A couple of story songs back to back. And speaking of stories, at number two, a group called The Stories. And a song written by and originally recorded by Hot Chocolate, written by members of the group Earl Brown and Tony Wilson. It was a big hit, Hot Chocolate. Now, Hot Chocolate's version had a spoken word bridge that included language considered too controversial for most of American radio stations at that time. So a New York band, The Stories, recorded a faster-paced cover version without the spoken word. And they made it more radio-friendly. A story of an interracial relationship. A white man, black woman, and the rejection that they faced from both of their parents. At number two, The Stories and the story about Brother Louie.

0: WBJO, my top five at five in the tri-state for September the 7th, 1973. On this Labor Day, that's the number two song, the Bridesmaid song, and it's going to hang out at number two. It'll never hit number one. It's by The Stories, made up of Ian Lloyd and Michael Brown, the same Michael Brown who was with The Left Banke that had Walk Away Renee, wrote that song in Pretty Ballerina. And the two of them in New York, introduced by their fathers. Both of their fathers were violinists who played for many, many years. They were session violinists in New York. That's how the two of them got together. Well, before we get to number one, let's look back on that year, 1973. Cincinnati was defined by high-stakes sports drama, UFO hysteria, and urban change. The Reds won the National League West but lost the National League Championship Series following that famous Pete Rose, Bud Harrelson brawl. Bengals won their second AFC Central title, and UFO reports surged in the suburbs. Fountain Square, the heart of downtown, renovated just 2 years earlier in 1971, was a hub of activity. And I remember going to see Elvis Presley perform a concert at the Cincinnati Gardens, packed on June the 27th, 1973. In a moment, the number one hit today in 1973.
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0: Top 5 at 5 countdown for the tri-state for today, September the 7th, 1973. At the top, it belongs to Marvin Gaye, the Prince of Motown. Ed Townsend wrote this song with Marvin Gaye. Now, Ed Townsend had a hit back in the 50s. Got it on one of my jukeboxes, For Your Love. But he wrote this with Marvin Gaye. Now, originally, Ed wrote the song about getting on in life and recovering after completing rehabilitation for alcoholism. Marvin changed the lyrics and moved it, the focus of the song towards physical intimacy and romantic passion, inspired at that time by meeting beautiful Janice Hunter, who later became his second wife. At number one, here's Marvin Gaye and Let's Get It On.

WDJO, my countdown today. That's the top song at number one, Marvin Gaye. And let's get it on. Number one today in 1973, a song that helped define Marvin Gaye as a major sexual icon and cemented his reputation as one of the greatest singers of baby-making music.

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0: New Orleans sound. Huey Piano Smith and the Clowns did the original. They recorded it, but the people at the record company decided to have a white kid re-record vocals over the existing track. They wanted a white performer to appeal to mainstream radio during that racially segregated area. And it worked with Ooh-wee Baby, 19-year-old Caucasian boy, Frankie Ford.

Summer Hot Wax Weekend. Frankie Ford taking us on a 19-year-old Frankie Ford taking us on a sea cruise. Now, let's just go plain cruising. Let's go cruising. Here's Smokey Bill Robinson.

WDJO and a goodbye to summer Hot Wax Weekend, playing all those summertime favorites one more time. That's the first queen of Motown, Mary Wells. She had it all. But then when she turned legal age, she said bye-bye, Berry Gordy, and she was the first one to defect from Motown. Berry wasn't happy about it, and she never had another hit. But she could have had one hit after another with Motown. They had the right formula for her to work with. Went to another label, and they just could not come up with the right sound and a promotion for her. Coming up in the On Deck Circle, a couple of guys from Southern California, Jan and Dean.

0: 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I said, yeah, yeah. Here comes Little Feat, live on the last farewell tour.
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WDJO. Good times and great music. Connie Francis told me, Sadaka, Neil Sadaka wrote some songs for her. And she's with him one day. And she said, Neil, why don't you record your own songs? And Neil said, nah, I can't sing. 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And she said, sure you can. She convinced him, and this became his first number.

0: we're just about to graduate, here are some words of wisdom from Mr. Know-It-All.
1: WDJO, it is 6 o'clock in the city. Good afternoon, I'm Jim LaBarbera, the music professor. It is a goodbye to summer, hot wax weekend, playing all those great summertime songs one more time. On the way, the Steve Miller Band, along with the Birds, and to kick things off, let's go to the park. Leisurely day in the park. Here's Chicago with Saturday in the Park.

wants to blow. 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You can't leave 'cause your heart is there. But

J-O, where the music is, on Facebook. When a post includes that phrase, hey, I'll bet none of my friends will share this. I can guarantee you. 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

0: WDJO. What a goodbye to summer, huh? Wax Weekend in the On Deck Circle, the clowns of rock and roll. I saw them back in the day when they were really smoking hot, and then they had so many hit records. And they did a little, like a song, they would sing a song like a little 3-minute act on stage. They acted out the songs that they sang. And one that keeps coming back every summer, it's coming up next. And then I saw them more recently, the adult and the new kids version of that group. And they were good. They were good. I saw them in Dayton. Do we have time for a quickie, do we? Huh?
1: This is the highlight of my day.
0: All right, we do have time. All
2: right, this is a joke, right?
0: Yes. Plane is flying across the Atlantic. The captain announces that he's lost one of four engines, but not to worry, they're just going to be an hour late. And later he announces, sorry, folks, we've lost another engine, but hey, we're still going to make it. Just another hour delay, that's all. And then later he gets on the speaker and says, I'm sorry, we've lost another engine. We're going to make it, but now we're going to be 3 hours late. And then a passenger yells out, good grief. Good grief, man. If we lose another engine, we'll be up here all night.
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7: Saying farewell for another year. It's a say goodbye to summer hot wax weekend.
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7: On WDJO.

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And we're in the backyard. We're both working in the backyard at the same time. And he's pulling weeds. And I said, you know, that's poison ivy. He goes, hey, Jim, I'm immune to poison ivy. I won't be affected. Man, the next week he was going to the hospital. Oh, it was sad. Man, he was covered with that stuff.

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Kentucky's favorite sons. 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

a goodbye to summer hot wax weekend. We're playing all the great summertime hits one more time, and I've got one coming up from Gary Lewis and the Playboys. Well, it's the dinner hour. There are people that, aren't with family.

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song written by Patrick Simmons of the Doobie Brothers. Guitar player wrote this, sang lead on this. Well, he was inspired by a trip to New Orleans, a Mark Twain book, and a sunny but a rainy streetcar ride.

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The legendary Jim LaBarbera, the music professor.

0: WDJO, where the music is. Part of that British invasion, that's Peter and Gordon, and I go to pieces. On a goodbye to summer weekend, saying goodbye to all those great summertime hits, a Golden Boy out of Philadelphia had so many, many hit records. And I got to tell you, Chubby Checker and I talked about him. He said everybody else, Jimmy, he said, everybody went Hollywood, but he and I stayed back in Philly. We stayed back in Philly. And I think maybe that might have hurt his career. I'm talking about Bobby Rydell. I mean, he played the Copacabana in New York when he was just a teenager. One of his big hits, summertime hits, is just around the corner. May I have the envelope, please?
1: Jim LaBarbera, the legendary music professor, with the loser of the day.
0: In the country of Ghana, the body odor of a 20-year-old farmer gave him away when he attempted to attack a woman in her sleep. The man slipped into the woman's darkened bedroom, and when she noticed his smell wasn't the same as her husband's, he wasn't home at the time, she screamed. The naked man fled the home, hid in some bushes, and was soon captured by the police. The attacker, with a bad, bad case of body odor, our loser of the day.
2: Do not go in there. Woo!
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WDJO, good times and great music, and I gotta step aside on this holiday Labor Day and make way for the Hammer. The Gary Stevens radio program is next. He'll help the ladies fight off the Power Morpheus until midnight tonight. Hey, join me tomorrow from 2 to 7. I'll teach you things you've never heard. And if you stay by my side, this I promise you and I will be forever young. I'm Jim LaPointe.

Nobody DJO. Good times, great music with the most music every hour. 7 o'clock, I'm the Hammer, winding down a goodbye to summer. Hot Wax Weekend. Coming up, Carl Carlton, Diana Ross, and let's get this hour going with Old Blue Eyes.

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I hear the drum.

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The Ohio Renaissance Festival underway up at Renaissance Park. Just, let's see, that would be east of Waynesville on State Route 73. More information, go to our website,

0: J.O., Good Times, Great Music, former drifter Ben E. King on this Goodbye to Summer Hot Wax Weekend. 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